I do the do with the us people. Right on the backlog, Jeff and Billy Melkbog. Chilling on the track board, mixing all the skills. Keep a shit in fit form. They got it going on. Patterns in the forms get you open like a spiff. If you take a sniff, you might end up like a stiff. Cause it's funky. A hip hop junkie is what I am. Straight from Brooklyn with a gun in my hand. I'm just kidding. Or should I say fibbing? Or both is fine. It doesn't matter. You know what I'm implying.

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Oh my, my, oh my, my love, I take one look at you, you're taking me out.

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I say, we can go where we want to, a place where they will not.

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Watch lights fade from every room. Bedsitter people look back and lament. Another day's useless energy spent. Impassioned lovers wrestle as one. Lonely man cries for love and has none. New mother picks up and settles her son. Senior citizens wish they were young. Cold-hearted orb that rules the night removes the colors from our sight. Red is gray and yellow white, but we decide which is right and which is an illusion.

but the rap. Yeah. Play on, play it. Play on, play it. Play on, play on, play on, play on. Cause I like it. No biggity, no doubt. Yeah. Black Street Productions. We out, ride. We out.

love you and I love you, but I shouldn't take your heart, but I just couldn't, cause I wouldn't make you feel it all. Oh, I just hurt you, but I wouldn't ever need to keep you around to look right through you, keep on pushing you until you